0: Katie and Company.
1: Riley Green returned to his alma mater, Jacksonville State University, where he was awarded with an honorary Doctor of Letters degree during a graduation ceremony. The school honored him for his success in music and his continued support of his hometown. Riley also served as the keynote speaker, sharing his journey from college quarterback to country star and urging graduates to work hard and chase what they're good at. I also think he was like really loving the new title of doctor.
2: Thank you all so much for this amazing honor and doctor. I'll never let anybody forget that they call me Doctor.
1: But let me tell you, if my alma mater calls and offers me an honorary doctorate, I will be insufferable. I'm sorry. That's Dr. Katie and Company to you.
3: Dr. Price? Stu, you're a dentist.
1: 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It's Katie.
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14: 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And if you missed us last weekend, Luke Combs was sitting on top with Days Like These. 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
16: Southern Illinois. Here's a look at your first warning weather on 94.1 WMIX. Lows dip down to about 47 tonight under clear skies. Partly cloudy tomorrow. Slight chance of thunderstorms. 73. Thunderstorms likely. Tomorrow night, lows dip down to about 54. Overcast skies. From the Withers Weather Center, I'm meteorologist Megan Mulford on 94.1 WMIX. Right now, 66.

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0: 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Two of the four already dead. 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
10: Illinois. Here's a look at your first warning weather on 94.1 WMIX. Lows dip down to about 47 tonight, under clear skies, partly cloudy tomorrow, slight chance of thunderstorms, 73, thunderstorms likely. Tomorrow night, lows dip down to about 54, overcast skies. From the Withers Weather Center, I'm meteorologist Megan Mulford on 94.1 WMIX. Right now, 66.

Has Russell Dickerson been working on any new music? We'll find out today. I'm going to ask him while he's hanging out with us on the Superstar Power Hour. 94.1 WMIX.

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1: Russell Dickerson is here this week hanging out with us, and I wanted to ask you about, I saw that you were at the writer's camp that the Christian country artist Brandon Lake was hosting here in Nashville. Talk about this, because I feel so excited to hear the songs that come from this.
2: We had already been working on a couple songs together anyways, and so he invited me. He was like, let's finish that song, you know, let's write more. And it was awesome. Because, like, what's different with him is he had an artist in every room.
1: Oh, wow. You know?
2: Yeah, he had, like, I think the night I was there was, like, Nick Jonas was in the basement writing songs. I know. Nick was down there. Bailey Zimmerman was up in the upstairs room. Mm-hmm. We were in the main studio, and it's just like, Shay was there.
1: Dan and Shay talked about it. They were like, it was the most insanely creative, like, days of our lives. Yeah. Like, they loved it.
2: It was so sick. So
1: that is a lot of creativity running through one place.
2: It is. And that's like, and I feel like in Nashville, we get very kind of 9 to 5 with songwriting. And this was so cool. And we did that. It was amazing.
1: Oh my gosh. Yay. I can't wait to hear this music. Russell Dickerson is here hanging out on the Superstar Power Hour. We'll talk to him more in just a little bit about how his 39th birthday is today. So stick around. Here's Russell now. It's Home Sweet.

0: today is Russell Dickerson's 39th birthday, and we get to hang out with him on the Superstar Power Hour, talking to him all about this coming up in just a few.
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1: Today is Thursday, May 7th, but it's not just any Thursday. It happens to be Russell Dickerson's 39th birthday. Happy birthday.
2: I'm 39, bro. What is happening?
1: How are you feeling about turning 39?
2: I still feel 26, you know?
1: Mm-hmm.
2: I don't know. It's whatever. I'm meh about it.
1: Because really?
2: A lot of people are like, I'm stepping into my 40s, you know? I'm like, good for you, bro. That's old. That's real. And
1: I'm sure that when I get there, like, I'm like a few years behind you, but I'm sure that when I get there, I will feel different. But lately I've been trying to like really amp myself up so that I don't feel bad about getting older.
2: Yeah.
1: Because I'm like, this is what I think about. Think about what our parents looked like at 40.
2: Bruh,
1: they don't look as young as we look right now. So I feel real good about that.
2: But did they think the same thing? They're like,
1: I don't know.
2: I don't look as old as my parents.
1: No.
2: Like, I remember my mom's 40th birthday.
1: Yeah.
2: You know? And
1: I was like,
2: over
1: the hill.
2: Yeah.
1: No,
2: now
1: truly.
2: Here I am about to.
1: Listen, we still
2: I still got another year.
1: Yeah. It's going
2: to
1: be great.
2: I got time to live my life.
1: Exactly.
2: But look at the life I've lived, huh?
1: Yeah, it really is beautiful.
2: Part of me is like, dang, we really did it. We did a lot. And other parts I'm like, what have you been doing with your life?
1: Yeah, I do believe that's a pretty universal feeling, especially for people our age. Russell Dickerson is here hanging out on the Superstar Power Hour. On the way, we're going to talk about new music he's been working on, so stick around.
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9: Here's a look at your first warning weather on 94.1 WMIX. Lows dip down to about 47 tonight, under clear skies, partly cloudy tomorrow, slight chance of thunderstorms, 73, thunderstorms likely. Tomorrow night, lows dip down to about 54, overcast skies. From the Withers Weather Center, I'm meteorologist Megan Mulford on 94.1 WMIX. Right now, it's 64 degrees.

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0: Has Russell Dickerson been working on new music? We're about to find out because I'm going to ask him here in just a few minutes on the Superstar Power Hour.
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1: Russell Dickerson is here hanging out with us, and I know you got a new song dropping tomorrow, Boots with Fetty Wap, which we'll talk about then, but I want to know, like, have you been working on more new music? Have you been working on the next album?
2: I'm always working on an album.
1: Yeah.
2: You know? And I like, Famous Back Home came out in August, and I'm already, like, I'm just chomping at the bit.
1: You and TR are so similar like that. Like, why do I even ask you about the current songs? I know you've got, like, 100 more. Like,
2: worth your who?
1: Yeah.
2: No. Next album. On to the next.
1: Got another great one from Russell Dickerson on right now. This is Happen to Me on the Superstar Power Hour.

0: Russell Dickerson has a brand new song out with Fetty Wap tomorrow. You better believe we're going to talk all about that. And maybe we'll even play it for you. Don't miss Russell. Same time tomorrow.
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23: Here's a look at your first morning weather on 94.1 WMIX. Lows dip down to about 47 tonight, under clear skies, partly cloudy. Tomorrow, slight chance of thunderstorms, 73. Thunderstorms likely. Tomorrow night, lows dip down to about 54, overcast skies. From the Withers Weather Center, I'm meteorologist Megan Mulford on 94.1 WMIX. Right now, it's 64 degrees.

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